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6: Recent survey conducted by Common Sense Media found one-third of teenagers prefer AI companions over humans for serious conversations. There's a term for that, social offloading. And experts we talked to warned that this habit could be stunting emotional growth, leaving an already isolated generation who came of age during the pandemic even less prepared for the messiness of human interaction. Sure, AI can help you polish whatever it is you're looking to say, but that's not very human, right? It's the messiness that makes our interactions with each other so real. It's also what makes them so validating, help us to develop our confidence, our voice, our deep bonds with each other. Psychiatrists we talked to encouraged turning to family or friends when you're struggling to express yourself. They are keen to help. I'm Dr. Sanjay Gupta, helping you live a better life.
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The atmosphere is now ripped. I'm so like a pip. I'm glad it's night. So the light from the sun would not burn me on my bum when I shoot the moon. High jump the broom like a preemie out the womb. My partner yelling too soon. Don't do it. Reconsider. Read some litter. Sure on the subject. You sure? You know we got your back like chiropractic. Tick if that do you dirty. We'll wipe hot salt as in detergent. Now hurry, hurry. Go on to the altar. I know you ain't a pimp, but pimp, remember what I taught you. Keep your heart, three stacks. Keep your heart. Hey, keep your heart, three stacks. Keep your heart. Man, these girls are smart, three stacks. These girls are smart. Play your part.

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3: 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Everything got to be cut with something. 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
7: Recent survey conducted by Common Sense Media found one-third of teenagers prefer AI companions over humans for serious conversations. There's a term for that, social offloading. And experts we talked to warned that this habit could be stunting emotional growth, leaving an already isolated generation who came of age during the pandemic even less prepared for the messiness of human interaction. Sure, AI can help you polish whatever it is you're looking to say, but that's not very human, right? It's the messiness that makes our interactions with each other so real. It's also what makes them so validating, help us to develop our confidence, our voice, our deep bonds with each other. Psychiatrists we talked to encouraged turning to family or friends when you're struggling to express yourself. They are keen to help. I'm Dr. Sanjay Gupta, helping you live a better life.
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7: You ever wake up in the middle of the night or maybe first thing in the morning and notice drool on your pillow? Unless you're sleeping next to someone who hasn't already seen all your good, bad, and ugly, it's probably not that big a deal and not anything to worry about unless it's something that just started happening recently. When people drool at night, it's often because of a stuffy nose, acid reflux, or being a mouth breather. People who sleep on their stomach or side are more likely to drool than someone who sleeps on their back. But in some cases, drooling at night can be a warning sign of something more serious, like dental issues,

0: sleep apnea, or even early symptoms of Parkinson's disease. If you're at all concerned about this, the best place to start is with an ENT doctor, an ears, nose, and throat doctor. They can recommend a sleep study to possibly get some answers. I'm Dr. Sanjay Gupta, helping you live a better life.
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5: A better life with Dr. Sanjay Gupta.
6: Eating a healthy diet is not only good for you physically, it can also keep your brain sharp as you age. According to a new study out of China, people who most closely followed the MIND diet slowed aging in key structures inside their brains by more than 2 years. The MIND diet is a combination of the Mediterranean diet, which we talk a lot about, and the DASH diet, which stands for Dietary Approaches to Stop Hypertension. All three of these diets are similar, but the MIND diet puts more of an emphasis on berries, beans, leafy green vegetables, fish, poultry, whole grains, olive oil, and nuts. You're not going to eat foods with a lot of saturated fat. We're talking cheese, butter, red meat, or anything fried. You really don't have to eat like this 100% of the time. That's the key. Just do the best that you can. I'm Dr. Sanjay Gupta, helping you live a better life.
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5: If you're caring for an aging parent, you may feel quite often that you're alone in what you're doing. But you're not, not by a long shot. According to a new report by the Pew Research Center, 10% of U.S. adults are caring for a parent over age 65. Millions more are caring for a spouse or partner 65 or older. Beyond the sheer numbers, this report, perhaps unsurprisingly, found a major difference in caregiver well-being between men and women. One psychologist we spoke to suggested thinking 5 years in the future and imagining where you are right now. Will you be glad you took something on, or regretful that you didn't? You also need to cut yourself some slack, he said, especially women. Don't try to shoulder all of the burden by yourself. You might need to ask for help before you burn out. You'll be so glad you did. I'm Dr. Sanjay Gupta, helping you live a better life.
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7: 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Well, first, let's talk about actual magnesium. 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
4: Heart disease is still the leading cause of death here in the United States and around the world. But what if there was something you could do earlier in life to reduce the odds of becoming a statistic? Well, here in the United States, tens of millions of adults already take a statin to lower their cholesterol. But new guidance put out by the American College of Cardiology and the American Heart Association now emphasize that treating high cholesterol sooner could significantly reduce a person's lifetime risk of heart attack or stroke. How early are we talking? In your 30s, believe it or not. Of course, you need to talk to your doctor about whether statins are right for you, but you should know that the evidence is really starting to stack up that shows the earlier you get a jump on reducing lifelong exposure to plaque-causing lipids and lipoproteins, the better the odds are going to be for you. Make sure you get your cholesterol checked. That's the first step. I'm Dr. Sanjay Gupta, helping you live a better life.
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10: Heart disease is still the leading cause of death here in the United States and around the world. But what if there was something you could do earlier in life to reduce the odds of becoming a statistic? Well, here in the United States, tens of millions of adults already take a statin to lower their cholesterol. But new guidance put out by the American College of Cardiology and the American Heart Association now emphasize that treating high cholesterol sooner could significantly reduce a person's lifetime risk of heart attack or stroke. How early are we talking? In your 30s, believe it or not. Of course, you need to talk to your doctor about whether statins are right for you, but you should know that the evidence is really starting to stack up that shows the earlier you get a jump on reducing lifelong exposure to plaque-causing lipids and lipoproteins, the better the odds are going to be for you. Make sure you get your cholesterol checked. That's the first step. I'm Dr. Sanjay Gupta, helping you live a better life.
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8: Staying active every day will go a long way towards helping you live a happy, healthy, and pain-free life. And there's perhaps no movement more fundamental than walking. It reinforces the alignment, stability, and coordinated muscle activation that supports how your body moves, whether you're doing strenuous exercise or simply going about your daily life. This is according to Dana Santis, a strength and conditioning specialist. Even though you walk every day, Dana does say you can make small adjustments to immediately improve your walking mechanics. So, keep your rib cage stacked over your pelvis. Avoid leaning over or arching your lower back. Allow your arms to swing naturally in coordination with your legs. Keep your gaze forward, your jaw relaxed, and then just breathe in through your nose and out through your mouth. I'm Dr. Sanjay Gupta, helping you live a better life.
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7: If you're caring for an aging parent, you may feel quite often that you're alone in what you're doing. But you're not. Not by a long shot. According to a new report by the Pew Research Center, 10% of U.S. adults are caring for a parent over age 65. Millions more are caring for a spouse or partner 65 or older. Beyond the sheer numbers, this report, perhaps unsurprisingly, found a major difference in caregiver well-being between men and women. One psychologist we spoke to suggested thinking 5 years in the future and imagining where you are right now. Will you be glad you took something on, or regretful that you didn't? You also need to cut yourself some slack, he said, especially women. Don't try to shoulder all of the burden by yourself. You might need to ask for help before you burn out. You'll be so glad you did. I'm Dr. Sanjay Gupta, helping you live a better life.
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I pull up in that quarter milli off the lot. Oh, now she tryna be friends like I forgot. Show off my diamonds like I'm signed by the Rock. Ain't pushing out his baby's telly by the Rock. Ayo, I been

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6: A better life with Dr. Sanjay Gupta.
7: Slowly but surely, AI is seeping its way into every corner of our lives. One area perhaps I didn't expect is diet advice. A new study out of Turkey found that chatbots are recommending to teen boys and girls that they restrict their daily calories to dangerously low levels and eat a balance of nutrients that are kind of out of whack. Remember, teenagers are growing, one pediatrician told us. If they aren't getting enough nutrition, it can really stunt their growth on a number of levels. And in extreme cases, it can lead to significant health consequences. Large language models, LLMs, they are designed to agree with you. So if you're looking to lose weight, they're going to push you pretty hard in that direction. They also sometimes don't know how to tell the difference between good information and bad information. And you know who does? Your doctor. I'm Dr. Sanjay Gupta, helping you live a better life.
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8: Slowly but surely, AI is seeping its way into every corner of our lives. One area perhaps I didn't expect is diet advice. A new study out of Turkey found that chatbots are recommending to teen boys and girls that they restrict their daily calories to dangerously low levels and eat a balance of nutrients that are kind of out of whack. Remember, teenagers are growing, one pediatrician told us. If they aren't getting enough nutrition, it can really stunt their growth on a number of levels. And in extreme cases, it can lead to significant health consequences. Large language models, LLMs, they are designed to agree with you. So if you're looking to lose weight, they're going to push you pretty hard in that direction. They also sometimes don't know how to tell the difference between good information and bad information. And you know who does? Your doctor. I'm Dr. Sanjay Gupta, helping you live a better life.
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7: You ever wake up in the middle of the night or maybe first thing in the morning and notice drool on your pillow? Unless you're sleeping next to someone who hasn't already seen all your good, bad, and ugly, it's probably not that big a deal and not anything to worry about, unless it's something that just started happening recently. When people drool at night, it's often because of a stuffy nose, acid reflux, or being a mouth breather. People who sleep on their stomach or side are more likely to drool than someone who sleeps on their back. But in some cases, drooling at night can be a warning sign of something more serious, like dental issues, sleep apnea, or even early symptoms of Parkinson's disease. If you're at all concerned about this, the best place to start is with an ENT doctor, an ears, nose, and throat doctor. They can recommend a sleep study to possibly get some answers. I'm Dr. Sanjay Gupta, helping you live a better life.
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6: Staying active every day will go a long way towards helping you live a happy, healthy, and pain-free life. And there's perhaps no movement more fundamental than walking. It reinforces the alignment, stability, and coordinated muscle activation that supports how your body moves, whether you're doing strenuous exercise or simply going about your daily life. This is according to Dana Santis, a strength and conditioning specialist. Even though you walk every day, Dana does say you can make small adjustments to immediately improve your walking mechanics. So, keep your rib cage stacked over your pelvis. 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Allow your arms to swing naturally in coordination with your legs. Keep your gaze forward, your jaw relaxed, and then just breathe in through your nose and out through your mouth. I'm Dr. Sanjay Gupta, helping you live a better life.
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2: Welcome into Birmingham Today. I'm your host, AJ Johnson, and in the studio, I have a very special guest. I met him through a mutual at a birthday party, and we got to chopping it up and talking, and I was like, you know what, I got to have you come on and talk. Now, I've met him once before at the Bazitz Food Hall, and we were talking then, and finally, I was like, you know what, we got to get this going, because he has an event coming up, and I think it's really fun, and I think it's really informational that if you're looking trying to get funding and try to fund funding, you know, whether it's business or, you know, any projects you got going on, this might be a great way to get this information. But I got Gilberto Herrera in the studio. How you doing, man?
3: Man, I'm well, brother. Thank you for having me, man. It's an honor to be here. We finally made it happen after like over a year.
2: Wow, it has been that long, man. But you are the founder of Profitable Pro Inc.
3: Yes, sir.
2: And so just talk about that business real quick.
3: So the name Profitable Pro, you know, it's not necessarily just a business. It's a moniker. Like, so when someone works with me, I want them to be a profitable professional. So, you know, that's an identity that they carry on. So as soon as they sign that contract, we start working together.
2: Right.
3: You know, they are working their way to becoming profitable. And profitable doesn't just mean that you're going to earn a bunch of money. It means to be of use to people. So if you look it up in a dictionary, there are two different definitions of that word.
2: Yeah.
3: Of course, one, we see, you know, we all want to make money in business. That's what we're in business for, right? But we can't earn that unless we are of use to the people that we serve.
2: Right. Now, and how long you been doing this business or this journey?
3: Man, it's a 15-year journey.
2: Wow.
3: You know, started out, you know, selling digital marketing, and that led me to what I'm doing today, which is sort of coaching and consulting in the, you know, direct response marketing, you know, and then on now, of course, AI is prevalent. So a lot of my clients are coming to me, helping them to help them implement AI and infuse AI into their businesses so they can earn more, work less.
2: Yeah. Well, and that's one thing I've been trying to learn is the usage of AI and how to use it within the realm that I'm in. And I see the benefits of it. And obviously, and there's some things I still got to work on, you know, learning about prompts and all the other stuff. But you kind of help teach people, you know, how to utilize this in their everyday life to make things more streamlined.
3: Yeah,
2: if I'm using the right word.
3: Absolutely. So every month we do a free event at the Birmingham Public Library. I got to shout them out because they're an amazing partner. Every fourth Tuesday, they allow us to come in and teach, you know, to a community of entrepreneurs at free of charge. We don't charge them anything. And you know, this is information that people gatekeep, so to speak, and it's usually behind a paid wall.
2: Mm-hmm.
3: So myself and my network and people that I come in contact with, I get them to come in and just show them behind the curtain, so to speak, on how they run their operations. So, and no different than this month, you know, everyone asked me about learning how to, you know, get their business credit structured properly. So I'm bringing an expert that does this every day, and he's going to show you how to structure your business so that you can get, you know, up to $2 million in funding and fast.
2: Mm-hmm. Now, and obviously this is a free event that you'll be holding at the Birmingham Public Library, the one downtown.
3: Absolutely.
2: Right. And I'm looking on the on the event page. It's from 5:30 to 7:30. People can come in, get information, ask questions. And so let's kind of go through that whole process. So what are some of the issues that you're starting to see when it comes to people trying to find ways to get funding for their business?
3: Well, they just don't know the process. So, you know, every institution has their own way of doing things. And the expert that I'm bringing in, he has relationships with most of these institutions. So he knows what they look for. He can structure your profile or teach you how to structure your profile in a way that's attractive to the person you want funding from.
2: Mm-hmm.
3: So a lot of the times, you know, it's not about necessarily doing it yourself. It's about having an inside source that can show you how to get to the next step quickly. And Larry Mahaffey, who's also a client turned friend, he's helped thousands of businesses. I know it says hundreds of businesses on the flyer,
2: right?
3: But he's helped thousands of businesses, and he can get you, you work with him, you can get up to $2 million in funding.
2: Now, this isn't just like about what you know. It's about who you know sometimes, right?
3: Absolutely.
2: Right.
3: And who you know that can teach you what they know.
2: Right, right. Now, I obviously, you know, it is something that you've been passionate about. And so your background is in marketing and branding, right?
3: Marketing, sales, branding. I started out in sales. That led me to marketing. Marketing led me to branding because, you know, I was working with companies and they wanted to market, but they had no brand strategy. They had no voice. They didn't even know who the ideal client was. They didn't even know how to position themselves in the market properly. So before you can start marketing properly, you have to have all of those things in place. Even down to how you name your business. It's got to be attractive to the customer, and it's got to be appealing to where your business is going and not where it is right now.
2: Well, you know, I'm glad you said that, because all of it is part of that process. You know, you start seeing some of these Fortune 500 companies are always out here rebranding, coming out with a new product, trying to redefine themselves, you know, whether it's every quarter, every year, you know, 5 years, 10 years, whatever it may be, because, you know, as time grows or goes, the client that you have, you know, they shift and change. So you got to be able to tap into that audience that you're reaching out to. And so I think it's very important that even just from the namesake, you know, easy or accessible is it for people to get able to reach you or find you, you know, the spelling or the colors, like all that kind of plays a part.
3: Colors, fonts, shapes, your name.
2: Yeah.
3: You know, how you speak, your voice. You know, a McDonald's is not going to speak to their client like a Rolls Royce.
2: Right.
3: So
2: right.
3: Two distinct brand voices. So no different than a human, right? Like me and you, we carry ourselves in a different way. Naturally, we're going to attract a different audience.
2: Right.
3: Your business is the same way. You got to dress it up in a way that your clients, your ideal client will be attracted to you. Because it's a lot better when someone is attracted to you and wants to work with you than you trying to force them to do business with you.
2: Right. Because there's always going to be that hesitation.
3: Absolutely.
2: And then making sure that it is the right fit. And not every client or every person that you run into, I wouldn't say client, but every customer or potential customer that you run into will be a perfect fit for your business, your brand, or anything like that. So you got to understand who you are reaching out to. And I think that's where do you feel like in that first year when people start their business, is that kind of like will determine the success or the failure of that said business?
3: Absolutely. For one major reason, there's several different factors, but the main one is a lot of us are passionate about what we do. We know we have something great on our hands, right? We know we have this brick of gold, right?
2: Right.
3: The problem often happens is when we don't know how to communicate the value to our customers in what we have to offer, because we get into it thinking about it from our point of view. But your customers, like we're on the radio right now, right? Your customers only listen to one radio station, WIIFM. What's in it for me? So we have to communicate the transformation, the happily ever after that we deliver to our clients. They don't care about your product or service. They only care about what is it going to do in their life.
2: So in studio, I have Gilberto, Profitable Pro, Inc., so it's fascinating you said that. So how do you transition that then? Because, you know, you're talking about, you know, someone has a passion, because I have ideas all the time. And in my mind, these are like multi-million dollar ideas, right? And then the execution of it, because there might be some roadblocks, right? And, you know, part of it is trying to find funding or trying to find, you know, some type of support or mentors or all that other stuff. So then how do you change that from just an idea that you have for passion wise to present it to someone who might be able to help you take it to the next level?
3: I'll give you a real life, real deal scenario of a local business owner here in Birmingham, Alabama. I got to shout her out. Her name is Loretta South. She owns a business called Elise O'Neill Enterprises. So she works with premium companies and she helps them take their branding items, their promotional items, and turns it into a lucrative business for them so that they can, you know, add a revenue and stand out even more. When she came to me, she had all the skills, passionate about what she did, can deliver at a high level. The only issue is she was fishing in the wrong market. She was working with companies that couldn't afford to pay her, or was trying to go after companies that couldn't afford to pay her.
2: Right.
3: We switched her branding herself, and we positioned her in a different way. And within a week, she had her first premium client paying her more than, in one transaction, she earned more in 1 year than she did the previous year just by making that one shift.
2: Mm-hmm.
3: So if you study all the greats, they'll tell you that they are better businessmen and marketers before they are, you know. So for instance, to give you an example, Morgan & Morgan, he says he's a better businessman and a marketer than he is an attorney.
2: Mm-hmm.
3: Because if you can't understand business and you don't know how to bring customers your way, you can't even perfect it. You can't even do what it is that you want to do anyway.
2: Right.
3: So you got to learn how to attract people your way, so that you can fulfill on what it is that you're passionate about.
2: Mm-hmm.
3: And if you're passionate about, you know, it could be a clothing brand. It could be you're an attorney. It could be, you know, you can be coaching a fitness coach. It doesn't matter. If you don't brand yourself a certain way and market yourself a certain way, you're not going to get the clients you want, no matter how good of a coach or a lawyer or whatever it is that you are. You know, think about, you know, the bigger companies. A lot mm-hmm. of the times they don't have the best product or service.
2: Right.
3: However, they dominate in the marketing space.
2: Right.
3: Because they want to ensure that people keep coming back to them.
2: Right. So how do you help determine someone's brand structure then? If that is one of the leading downfalls for people to not be successful in the business, or the hesitation, because you're right. If you don't understand who your client is, or who you're the I guess the faucet that you need to tap into, then how do you as a consultant kind of show them, like, hey, this is where you should go? Like, do you have like questionnaires and stuff like that where they answer and then you kind of help guide them in a certain direction?
3: Absolutely. So first thing you do is, you know, before you onboard, you fill out you know, an onboard questionnaire. It makes you really think. I put you in an attorney's point of view. So it's like, hey, if you had to argue on behalf of your business and why you're the best, tell me exactly what makes you the best and what makes you different than anybody else. Because a lot of the times we try to be better than someone else, right?
2: Right. It's competition.
3: Yeah. But when you use words like ER, better, faster, smarter, greater, they're still comparing you to somebody else.
2: Mm.
3: We help our clients carve out their own category, so you can own your own space, because people want different. The brain filters out anything that's similar to something. So if you drive down the street and you're looking at billboards and you see them all the time, your brain is going to filter that out. But if you see one that's upside down, your brain is going to go to it.
2: Right.
3: So we help you be the purple cow in your market. And that starts with you telling me where you want your business to go. We start to get you to look into the future. So to give you an example, I use real life companies, right? Nike dominates, even though they're not doing as good right now. However, they're still prevalent, right? They dominate because they didn't come into the market to sell you shoes or clothes. They dominate because they said, I'm here to bring inspiration and innovation to every athlete. And if you have a body, you're an athlete, right? That's the reason why they exist. And that's true from the time Phil Knight started the company up until today. If you mm-hmm. look at all of their marketing, it's all inspirational.
2: Yeah.
3: You know, it's all about making you, selling you the feeling of winning.
2: Mm-hmm.
3: So what type of feelings do you get your customers to feel when they come into your world?
2: Yeah.
3: So for instance, with me, the feeling that my customers get is freedom. You're no longer trapped in your business. You know, you now have the freedom to go out and do whatever it is that you want to do. Earn more, work less. That's our motto. Built for profit, driven to lead. That's my slogan. So you have to do the same in your business, because people buy with emotion first. They justify with logic later, and then they start to get scared towards the back end. Mm-hmm. You know, you ever made a big purchase?
2: Yeah. Yes.
3: You was like, yes. Oh, it feels good at the moment. Then right. You go home.
2: And it sinks in. You're like, ooh, what did I just do?
3: Exactly.
2: Right.
3: So you got to meet people where they are at all three of those phases. And I know I'm dropping a lot of different, you know, nuggets that hopefully they pick up. So if you're marketing, your marketing needs to get them to feel good about it.
2: Mm-hmm.
3: You know, then it needs to make sense to them on a logical standpoint. However, you need to shatter any fear that they may have, any doubt. Because we oftentimes, we go home and we're like, dang, should I take this back?
2: Mm.
3: Should I ask for a refund?
2: Yeah, I typically sometimes keep the receipt.
3: Exactly.
2: And the bag that I bought the stuff in. And you know, sometimes I even leave the tag on my, on whatever I have just in case I need to take it back. Yeah.
3: Yeah. So the marketing doesn't stop once you make the sale. You got to keep marketing to them, you know, even after post-purchase.
2: Right.
3: Because another thing, once you solve one problem, you create another one.
2: So now you got to, how are you going to continue to bring them back?
3: Exactly.
2: Mm-hmm.
3: So I'll give you an example. I work with a lot of realtors, right? They get a lot of first time homeowners, right? But when they go and they upgrade their home, they go to someone else.
2: Right.
3: Why is that? Because you stopped being in front of them. It, you know, passed the transaction and you gave them their, you know, their keys and you took a picture with them at the title company with the sold sign and you popped champagne. You didn't add them to a community. You didn't keep delivering value. All right, so now you're a first time home buyer, right? Well, what problem did I just create for you?
2: Mm-hmm.
3: I solved the one problem. You're in a home now. Now, one, I got to get you to keep it. And two, I got to show you how to upgrade it because, you know, eventually you and I grow it.
2: Right.
3: You know, so how do I continue to position myself to be your guide on this journey? A lot of us in business think we're the hero in the story. We're not. You're just the guide.
2: Mm.
3: Your customer is the hero in the story. So when you put yourself in the midst of it, customers won't see themselves in it.
2: Mm.
3: It's like a movie, right?
2: Right.
3: Think of the Karate Kid. The Karate Kid was the hero in the story, right? He had a problem.
2: Mm-hmm.
3: And he met Mr. Miyagi. Mr. Miyagi, however you say his name. It's been a while since I watched the guy. So don't shoot. Don't kill me. But Mr. Miyagi was the hero, was the guide
2: mm-hmm.
3: to the Karate Kid.
2: Right.
3: The Karate Kid was one place he wanted to get somewhere else. He was just the bridge between where he wanted to be and where he was.
2: Mm.
3: You're the same. You're not the hero in the story. So you got to stop looking at your business as your playground. You built it because you came into the world to solve a problem or give something to someone that they want.
2: So where did this passion come from? Like what made you say, you know what, this is what I wanted to do? And then also what are some of the books you enjoy reading that kind of gets you, motivates you as you continue on this journey?
3: Got you. So honestly, like I said, my career started in sales. So I was in sales that led me to selling digital marketing years ago when this wasn't even a thing. Like, you know, traditional media was still dominant and I had to fight even the bigger brands, the bigger companies locally to give me a piece of their marketing budget to do digital marketing. And I tried to leave that industry altogether, but then I met I spoke at an event at City Club one day and I was teaching people about marketing. A lady walked up to me, her name is Denise McAdory, and she said, you need to meet my husband. And okay, the fact that you want me to meet your husband, you know, I'm honored. So she connected me with a guy by the name of Rico McAdory. He and I went to lunch. And at the time, Rico wanted to position himself as the coach or consultant to churches where he would help them like grow their congregation and teach their congregations how to fundraise. And after he and I met, I gave him everything he needed for free. You know, I wasn't thinking about, you know, this because I'm still at this other company.
2: Mm-hmm.
3: He says to me, you know, I want you to be my coach. I was like, what? I didn't think I was qualified. So I was like, you know, let me just think on it because I don't even know where to start. And long story short, he kept following up with me until it happened.
2: Mm.
3: At the time, this was many moons ago, probably 10 years ago. I didn't even know what to charge, the structure, anything, because I wasn't prepared for that. But the world will tell you when to make that next step. And
2: mm-hmm.
3: Rico was that next step for me. And then I also work with, I don't know if you're familiar with iPush Magazine.
2: Mm-hmm.
3: So at the time, I was kind of partnering with them on some stuff just because he was a friend of mine. Initially, he was doing the magazine, but he was giving away the front and the back cover. So I went to him and I was like, hey, let's go to lunch. And I showed him how to monetize the magazine in more ways than one. So we started selling the back cover. No longer was he just giving away social media promo. You know, all of that was included in the package. We created a podcast out of it where his clients could be interviewed and turn that into content for his clients. And then also we started doing events. So he went from just selling a magazine to creating a media empire. And those are the two, and ironically, both of their names are Rico.
2: Yeah. You know?
3: But some of the books that I read that kind of changed the trajectory of what I do. The first one that I would tell anybody to read, it's an easy read. It's called How to Win Friends and Influence People.
2: Mm.
3: So that book kind of taught me how to put myself in a customer's shoe. So, for instance, there's an analogy that the book uses. If you wanted to go fishing, you need to, you know, first you need to understand what type of fish you're trying to catch, what where they're at, what type of bait that they like, and then you position yourself accordingly. You don't, just like when you go fishing, you don't put ice cream on the hook because you like ice cream. The fish are not going to react to that.
2: Right.
3: So in business, it's the same way. You're fishing.
2: Mm-hmm.
3: You know, you just got to know how to hook the right fish out of the water, and you got to know where they are.
2: Right.
3: So that's the first book. There's another book, any book by a guy named Dan Kennedy, by the way. He is like one of the godfathers of the type of marketing that I do, direct response marketing. Any book that he wrote, golden. You can get a lot of them for free online. I read so many books, but also there's a book called The One Thing.
2: The One Thing.
3: Yeah.
2: Okay.
3: The guy who started Keller Williams is a co-author on it. And it teaches you how to like focus on one thing. A lot of us, we want to be, you know, when you hear seven streams of income, a lot of the times people are thinking you got to have seven different things at the same time.
2: Right. Now, different entities. And
3: you can have seven streams of income in one business, but if you don't get the first one going, then you're not going to be able to get the other ones going. So, and that's a lot of what I do when I help my clients. They are all over the place and we just simplify their business. Because simplicity scales, complexity fails.
2: Mm-hmm. Mm. You be dropping a lot of these gems, man.
3: Appreciate
2: it. I'm like, look, I'm trying to over here write it down. But luckily, I got this recorded, so I could just, you know, listen back to it. Like, okay, all right, I like that right there. There's a couple of things I like to. Okay, so I mean, look, this is fascinating, man. And so this seminar, this free seminar that you got coming up on the 23rd, this is something that you do on a monthly basis, and each month is a different theme. And how do you determine like what to talk about at each seminar that you put on for free for people to come through?
3: Market research, man. I ask my audience what they want to see.
2: Yeah.
3: And it's all about my audience. Whatever they ask me for, if it gets majority of the votes and a lot of people are asking for it, then we give it to them.
2: Yeah.
3: You know, so last month it was AI. The previous month it was how to run ads, you know, because a lot of people don't understand the art to spend, you know, to run in, you know, paid advertising.
2: Mm-hmm.
3: Or whether that would be on any of your platforms. And I know you guys do a lot of that.
2: Yeah.
3: But they won't do it, one, because of fear, and then two, because they don't understand that there's a science to it more than it is an art.
2: Yes. Yeah. And I mean, it is definitely an art form when you do that. And I listen to advertisements, you know, no matter if I'm here or if I'm traveling, I'm always kind of constantly paying attention to what's being said and

0: you can just go to GilbertoHerrera.com, or you can find me on Instagram at Gilberto Herrera. And if you inbox me that and letting me know that you came to me from the radio station, I will give you a cheat sheet that I created with some of my skills that I use in AI, so that all you got to do is just plug into your desired AI and they will create a skill for you. You know, and I, matter of fact, I'll be so gracious that I let you pick the one you want.
1: Mm, okay.
0: So I'm not just going to give you a specific one. We'll have a conversation. We'll see which one works.
1: Right.
0: And then I'll literally give it to you. No opt-in. You don't got to, you know, join my mailing list or anything. This is just, you let me know you came from this radio interview and I'll hook you up and, you know, we'll be connected forever. Man. So you'll have a partner forever.
1: Well, I like that, man. Well, Gilberto, hey, man, I really appreciate you dropping the gems and knowledge, and hopefully I can have you come back on. It won't take another year for you.
0: Nah, man. Anytime you need me, we'll be back. And,
1: yeah.
0: You know, hopefully we can partner up and figure out a way to have a radio station at some of the profitable pro lobbyists.
1: Oh, yeah. I definitely want to talk to you because obviously, you know, working on brands and stuff like that, but we'll talk more about that off air. But Gilberto, hey, I really appreciate you being here.
0: Man, thank you for having me, brother. And you are a gem yourself. Don't let nobody sleep on you, man. I appreciate you.
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10: 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There's a term for that, social offloading. And experts we talked to warned that this habit could be stunting emotional growth, leaving an already isolated generation who came of age during the pandemic even less prepared for the messiness of human interaction. Sure, AI can help you polish whatever it is you're looking to say, but that's not very human, right? 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It's also what makes them so validating, help us to develop our confidence, our voice, our deep bonds with each other. Psychiatrists we talked to encouraged turning to family or friends when you're struggling to express yourself. They are keen to help. I'm Dr. Sanjay Gupta, helping you live a better life.
11: I'm for terms and details.
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8: A better life with Dr. Sanjay Gupta.
9: Slowly but surely, AI is seeping its way into every corner of our lives. One area perhaps I didn't expect is diet advice. A new study out of Turkey found that chatbots are recommending to teen boys and girls that they restrict their daily calories to dangerously low levels and eat a balance of nutrients that are kind of out of whack. Remember, teenagers are growing, one pediatrician told us. If they aren't getting enough nutrition, it can really stunt their growth on a number of levels. And in extreme cases, it can lead to significant health consequences. Large language models, LLMs, they are designed to agree with you. So if you're looking to lose weight, they're going to push you pretty hard in that direction. They also sometimes don't know how to tell the difference between good information and bad information. And you know who does? Your doctor. I'm Dr. Sanjay Gupta, helping you live a better life.
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Hey, family, this is Jacalyn Carr welcoming you to the Jacalyn Carr Show, where we speak life and victory over every situation. Y'all already know I'm feeling especially blessed today because we've got an incredible lineup with music from Major, CeCe Winans, Brent Jones, and so many more anointed artists who are going to minister to your spirit. 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Let's get the show started with Change Your Mind by FKM right here on the Jacalyn Carr Show.

That was Major with I Prayed For You. Such a beautiful reminder of how God answers our deepest prayers, often in ways we couldn't have even imagined. You know, sometimes we pray for specific things, but God, in His wisdom, He knows exactly what we need and brings it into our lives at just the right time. Speaking of who our God is, let's continue with CC Winans' powerful declaration, "That's My King." I love this song right here, family, because it reminds us of the majesty and authority of our Savior. So as you listen, I want you to really meditate on who Jesus is to you personally. Is He truly your King? Are you allowing Him to rule and reign in every area of your life? Here's CC Winans with "That's My King" on the Ja'Kalen Carr Show.

That was CeCe Winans with That's My King. Such a powerful reminder of who our God is. Family, when we really understand the majesty, the power, and the love of our King, it changes how we approach every situation in our lives. 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Plus, our email question of the day that might just speak directly to what you are going through. This is Ja'Kalyn Carr, and you're listening to The Ja'Kalyn Carr Show. We'll be right back.

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18: Recent survey conducted by Common Sense Media found one-third of teenagers prefer AI companions over humans for serious conversations. There's a term for that, social offloading. And experts we talked to warned that this habit could be stunting emotional growth, leaving an already isolated generation who came of age during the pandemic even less prepared for the messiness of human interaction. Sure, AI can help you polish whatever it is you're looking to say, but that's not very human, right? It's the messiness that makes our interactions with each other so real. It's also what makes them so validating, help us to develop our confidence, our voice, our deep bonds with each other. Psychiatrists we talked to encouraged turning to family or friends when you're struggling to express yourself. They are keen to help. I'm Dr. Sanjay Gupta, helping you live a better life.
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0: to the Jacalyn Carr Show. I am Jacalyn Carr, and I am so grateful that you have chosen to spend part of your day with me. Up next, family, is Brent Jones with Live Your Best Life. What an encouraging reminder that God wants us to thrive, not just survive. Family, you know, sometimes we settle for just getting by when God has so much for us. 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It's about having that peace that surpasses all understanding, even in the midst of life storms. 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
1: 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We going to the DMV.

That was Brent Jones with Live Your Best Life. Now it's time, family, for our email question of the day. Today's question comes from Marcus in Chicago. He writes, Ja'Kalen, I've been struggling with comparison, especially on social media. I see other believers who seem to have it all together, perfect families, thriving ministries, financial prosperity, and I start to question if I'm doing something wrong or if God loves them more than me. How do I overcome this comparison trap and find contentment in my own journey? Well, Marcus, first, I want to say thank you. Thank you for your honesty and your vulnerability. I want you to know that you are not alone. You are not alone in this struggle. Comparison is literally something that people face every day, especially in this age of social media where everyone's highlight reel is constantly on display. But here's what I want to share with you. Comparison.

to someone else's, we're actually stepping out of our lane and neglecting the specific assignment that God has for us. I want you to remember John 21, when Peter asked Jesus about John's future. Jesus essentially told him, "What is that to you? You follow me." I believe, family, that God is saying the same thing to you today. Even Marcus, the path that he has for others is not your concern. Your focus should be on following him faithfully in your own journey. Also, Marcus, you got to remember that social media rarely shows the full picture, okay? Because behind those perfect posts are real people with real struggles, real doubts, and real pain. No one's life is as perfect as it appears to be online. Here's a practical step that I want you to take. You got to consider taking a social media fast sometimes for a week or two, however long you feel that you need it. You got to use that time to reconnect with God and ask him to show you the beauty and purpose in your own journey. When you return to social media, be intentional about following accounts that inspire rather than trigger comparison. Finally, I want you to practice gratitude. When we focus on what God has already done in our lives, comparison loses its power. Every day, I want you to write down three things you're thankful for and watch how your perspective shifts. I'm praying that God will give you the eyes to see your journey through his perspective, Marcus, and anyone else who may be feeling the same way. Family, let's continue with Corinne Hawthorne. Powerful, powerful declaration. Look at God right here on the J. Kaylin Carr Show.

0: Charles Grant Hawthorne with Look at God. Such a powerful reminder to recognize God's hand at work in our lives. You know, sometimes we're so focused on what we're still waiting for that we miss the miracles God is already performing right in front of us. Family, when we take time to look at God, to see his faithfulness, provision, his protection, it literally builds our faith for what he's about to do. We're going to take another break, a short break. But when we return, I'll be sharing more anointed music from Mississippi Mass Choir and Otis Kemp. This is Ja'Kalyn Carr, and you're listening to The Ja'Kalyn Carr Show. We'll be right back. It's The Ja'Kalyn Carr Show.
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10: 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And there's perhaps no movement more fundamental than walking. It reinforces the alignment, stability, and coordinated muscle activation that supports how your body moves, whether you're doing strenuous exercise or simply going about your daily life. This is according to Dana Santis, a strength and conditioning specialist. Even though you walk every day, Dana does say you can make small adjustments to immediately improve your walking mechanics. 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Allow your arms to swing naturally in coordination with your legs. 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I'm Dr. Sanjay Gupta. helping you live a better life.
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I am Jacquet Lidcar, and I am so grateful for your company today. Family, up next is Mississippi Mass Choir with Only One Way Home. It is a powerful reminder that Jesus is our only path to salvation. You know, in a world that promotes many paths to God, we need to be reminded of Jesus' word in John 14:6. It says, I am the way, the truth, and the life. No one comes to the Father except through me. Family, as you listen, I want you to remember the exclusivity and the sufficiency of Christ. He is not just a way, but he is the only way home to the Father. Here's the Mississippi Mass Choir with Only One Way Home on the Jacquet Lidcar Show.

was Otis Kemp with Everything, reminding us that God is truly everything we need. Now it's time for today's winning quote, family. This quote has been ministering to my spirit all week, and I believe it's going to speak to you as well. Lisa T once said, God loves you too much to answer your prayers exactly as you ask. If he knows, his answer will hurt you or others in the long run. I want you to let that sink in for a moment, family. Often, we question God's love or his power when he doesn't answer our prayers the way we want or in the timing we expect. But what if God's no or not yet is actually evidence of his love, not the absence of it? In Isaiah 55:8-9, God reminds us, for my thoughts are not your thoughts, neither are your ways my ways. As the heavens are higher than the earth, so are my ways higher than your ways, and my thoughts than your thoughts. Family, God sees the full picture, okay? Past, present, and the future, while we only see a small piece of the puzzle. I want you to think about a parent who refuses to give their child something they desperately want, like eating candy before dinner or playing in a busy street. That child might interpret that no as a lack of love, when in reality, it's the parent's love that motivates the refusal. They know what the child doesn't know. That saying yes will ultimately lead to harm. In the same way, family, God sometimes withholds what we ask for because he loves us too much to give us something that will ultimately hurt us or others. He's not being cruel or indifferent. He's being the perfect father who knows what we truly need. So if you're struggling with unanswered prayers today, consider that God might be protecting you from something you can't see or preparing something better than you can imagine. Trust his heart, even when you don't understand his hand. Family, let's continue with Marvin Sapp's powerful testimony. He was there right here on the Jacalyn Carr Show.

That was Marvin Sapp with He Was There. Such a powerful reminder that God has been faithful in every season of our lives. You know, sometimes we forget how God brought us through past challenges. But when we take time to remember His faithfulness, it builds our faith for current battles. Family, we're going to take one more short break, but when we return, I'll be sharing today's winning strategy, practical spiritual wisdom you can apply to your life right now. Plus, we've got powerful worship coming from Kenny Lewis and One Voice. Family, this is Ja'Kaylin Carr, and you're listening to the Ja'Kaylin Carr Show. Don't go anywhere. We'll be right back.

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You're tuned in to the Jacalyn Carr Show, your destination for hope, victory, and inspiration to propel you through the week. I am your host, Jacalyn Carr. Thrilled to connect with you today. We are starting the show off with my song, Don't Faint, literally reminding you that no matter what you face, you have the strength to endure and to overcome. We've got a spirit-filled lineup, including Bree Babineau, Kiersha Kelly, Phoebe Winans, and the Mississippi Mass Choir, all with music that will stir your soul, family. So don't miss our email question of the day as well. I'll be offering honest, faith-filled advice for life's tough issues. I'll be sharing a winning quote to refresh your mindset and a winning strategy for navigating your week. God has something special for you right now, and let's receive and worship together, family. Here's Don't Faint right here on the Jacalyn Carr Show.

We just heard Don't Faint Family by yours truly, Ja'Kalen Carr. Listen, my prayer is that you'll remember that word all week long. Keep pressing, keep believing, because at the end of the day, God can't take his word back. He said what he said, and he's going to always come through, family. Up next is Bree Babineaux with Confident. This song right here is a declaration that our hope is unshakable, because our confidence is in our God, not in ourselves or our circumstances. Let's shift our expectations, family. Here's Confident.

That was Bree Babineaux's Confident. Family, I hope it's building you up today. Next, Kiarashia Kelly and Anthony Brown joins us for All Yours. It is a reminder that when you surrender every area of your life to God, He brings beauty from our surrender. Stay with me, family. More powerful music straight ahead on the Jacalyn Carr Show.

Yours by Kearsha Kelly featuring Anthony Brown. Family, it is a beautiful confession of total surrender. When we give God every piece of our heart, He makes something incredible out of it. I want you to stick around, family, because we'll be back in just a minute with more encouragement and music.

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22: You ever wake up in the middle of the night or maybe first thing in the morning and notice drool on your pillow? Unless you're sleeping next to someone who hasn't already seen all your good, bad, and ugly, it's probably not that big a deal and not anything to worry about unless It's something that just started happening recently. When people drool at night, it's often because of a stuffy nose, acid reflux, or being a mouth breather. People who sleep on their stomach or side are more likely to drool than someone who sleeps on their back. But in some cases, drooling at night can be a warning sign of something more serious, like dental issues, sleep apnea, or even early symptoms of Parkinson's disease. If you're at all concerned about this, the best place to start is with an ENT doctor, an ears, nose, and throat doctor. They can recommend a sleep study to possibly get some answers. I'm Dr. Sanjay Gupta, helping you live a better life.
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back. I pray you're being fulfilled and refreshed with every song, family. Coming up, we have our email question of the day, where I'll be answering a real question from a listener with practical biblical wisdom. Family, you don't want to miss what's next.

Now it is time for our email question of the day. A chance for us to have some real talk about faith and life. Today's question, family, is from LaShonda in Charlotte. She writes, Jacalyn, I've been following God and doing my best, but lately I keep facing closed doors on jobs, relationships, even my health. I find myself wondering if I'm being punished or if God is even listening. How do I keep trusting God when I keep hitting these walls? Well, LaShonda, I want to personally thank you so much for sending in this question and for just sharing your heart. First and foremost, closed doors are never a sign that God has abandoned you or that he's punishing you. I need you to know that sometimes they're actually proof that he loves you enough to not let you settle for less than his best, or to not let you enter into it without being ready for it. Remember Job in the Bible, he lost almost everything, but in the end, God restored him double. Joseph got thrown into a pit, betrayed and imprisoned, but every setback was actually preparation for the palace. God often uses our greatest disappointments to set us up for our greatest destiny. And I want to remind you of what the scripture says in Romans 8:28, and we know that in all things God works for the good of those who love him and who have been called according to his purpose. I need you to get this in your spirit. The doors that close can protect you from something outside of God's plan. Sometimes a closed door is God's way of guiding you onto a path you never would have chosen on your own. So when you feel discouraged, I want you to remember past doors God closed and later showed you why. I want you to pray boldly. Ask God not only for guidance, but also for the strength and courage to accept his will, even when it differs from your plan. Another thing is stay active in your faith. Keep serving, keep worshiping, and moving forward. Even when you don't understand, you got to understand that we say it all the time. And just because we say it, they don't mean what you're saying. And we have to believe this. Delay is not denial. I know it's hard, especially when you feel like everyone else's doors are flying open while yours are staying shut. But your story is not finished, okay? Don't let one season of no keep you from believing God for what's next, okay? Or for your next yes. LaShonda and anybody else who may be feeling stuck, I need you to know that God is still moving for you. He's moving behind the scenes, so don't you lose hope. Don't you stop knocking, okay? Let's worship together as we step into brighter days with Nia Allen, Sunshine, right here on the Jacalyn Carr Show.

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13: Did you know that almost half the vegetables and more than three quarters of the fruit that we eat in this country come from just one state, California? Yeah, it's true. And according to a new report by the Environmental Working Group, a health advocacy organization, a lot of this produce is tainted with PFAS, which are sometimes referred to as forever chemicals. Why? Well, the EPA says pesticides keep America's food supply safe, abundant, and affordable. And of course, these chemicals are used in every state, not just California. Now, if you are worried, though, about how much you're consuming, the best thing to do is to buy organic produce, if and when you can. Organic or not, you should rinse all fruits and vegetables under running water. Don't use any soap. And as one epidemiologist told us, use a brush on sturdier items like carrots, potatoes, and cucumbers. I'm Dr. Sanjay Gupta, helping you live a better life.
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We're back on the Jacalyn and Carr Show, and it just keeps getting better, family. Coming up is Marcus Jordan with I Can. It is a declaration of overcoming power in Christ. Then B.B. Winans with Father in Heaven. And after these songs, I'm going to be sharing today's winning quote, a word to reignite your faith, so you don't want to miss it, family.

0: was B.B. Winans's Father in Heaven. Now, family, let's dig into today's winning quote. And this one is a game changer. It comes from missionary Elizabeth Elliot, who endured unimaginable loss and still walked in faith. She said, "Fear arises when we imagine everything depends on us." Family, I want you to let that settle in your spirit, okay? So many of us are weighed down, anxious, and exhausted, not because of our problems are too great, but because we've taken them on as if we have to solve everything. See, God never intended for us to carry it alone. Jesus said in Matthew 11:28, "Come to me, all who are weary and burdened, and I will give you rest." See, rest isn't just about physical sleep. It's about learning to lay down anxiety and trust God's sovereignty. I remember a season where I was carrying the weight of new opportunities, uncertainties, and expectations, and it was overwhelming. But then the Lord had to remind me, and said, "Jacalyn, you don't hold the world. I do." When I gave it back to Him in prayer, peace returned, family. My circumstances didn't change overnight, but my heart did. And here's your challenge. This week, when fear creeps in, or you feel the pressure to figure it all out on your own, tell yourself, "God, I surrender this to you. I know you're in control." Write that one thing down that you want to let go of and put it in the hands of God. You were never meant to do life alone, family. Real faith is trusting that God is able to and willing to carry what you no longer can. Let Yolanda Adams remind you of God's overflowing favor with blessings right here on the Jacalyn Carr Show.
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Don't touch that dial. It's the-

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Welcome back. Before we close today's show, it is time for our winning strategy, a practical biblical principle to help you advance in life and faith. Today's winning strategy, family, is lead with surrender, not stress. Family, we live in a go-getter world, okay? We're told if it's meant to be, it's up to me. But in the kingdom of God, the most powerful progress happens not by striving, but by surrender. Proverbs 3:5-6 says, trust in the Lord with all your heart and lean not on your own understanding in all your ways. Submit to him and he will make your path straight. See, when you lead with stress, you're constantly trying to control every outcome. Worried, burnt out, easily discouraged. But when you lead with surrender, you acknowledge my job is obedience, okay? God's job is outcome. And here's some things that I need you to process for this week. Begin every day with prayerful surrender. Pray, Lord, I give this to you. My desires, my plans, my concerns, lead me. Number two, when stress shows up, pause to worship. Let worship shift your focus from your limits to God's unlimited resources. And again, and of course, obey whatever God shows you for today, no matter how small. Family, remember, the Israelites took the promised land one step at a time, okay? Following God's daily direction. Leading with surrender isn't weakness. It's the secret weapon of the spiritually strong. When you put your yes in God's hands, I need you to know that you'll walk in doors that you never could have forced open yourself, okay? So as you go into your week, resist the stress and choose surrender. God is leading you step by step to a blessing you cannot even imagine, family. I want to thank you so much for joining me today on the Jacalyn Carr Show. Remember, you are loved, you are chosen, and you're destined for greatness. Here's Chandler Moore with Lead Me On. Until next time, stay surrendered, stay expectant, and walk in victory.

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Now, you know, my shout out goes to you, my Delta Gray Coder, who helped me just the other day get to the front of the line. 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

baggage handlers, to the pilots, to the flight attendants, to the call line, to everyone in Delta Airlines, God bless you as you're on your way to work. I promised that I would give you that shout out, so there it is, twice in a row. Listen, we've got a great show today, and we've got our Friday Funnies. And we don't just have any comedian. We've got Kev on stage. Him and Tony Baker have me cracking up all the time. But Kev on stage is going to be our comedian for today, giving us our laugh. Friday Funnies. And he is phenomenal. We've got our praise break from DJ T-Storm. And we're going to play his new song again about that name. Not to mention, we've got our inspirational message just for you and the music of the kingdom. And it all starts right here, right now. So call somebody on this wonderful Friday and let them know the new Donnie McClurkin Show is

0: That song sounds familiar. That's the song of this whole entire year. It's going to get better after a while. From yours truly, Donnie McClurkin. And before that, you heard Kenny Lewis with the song, He's Been Good. And now, it's time for our flashback song of the day.
1: What we're going to do right here is go back.
0: And I'm going to take you back to 1997 again. That's right, 29 years ago in 1997. AOL launched AIM, the beginning of Instant Messenger. That was technology moving at a rapid pace, but it still couldn't outdo the classics. And one of the classic songs from 1997, 29 years ago, was Albertina Walker with the song, I'm Still Here.

0: name. He doesn't just do praise breaks. He's got his own music now he's doing. About That Name by DJ T-Storm and Dominic Hall. And before that, you heard Albertina Walker with I'm Still Here. And right now, I've got to take a break. I've got to go for a second, but don't you go anywhere. Don't you leave me. More of the new Donnie McClurkin Show to go right after this.
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19: 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But are they safe? And do they really work? Well, first, let's talk about actual magnesium. That's an essential mineral that is needed for more than 300 different processes in the body, according to one dietitian. And most people get enough of it simply from the foods they eat. Now, if you're not getting enough, there are a few different types of supplements you can try. But as always, you should talk to your doctor before starting any new medication or supplement, whether it's prescription or over-the-counter. Now, when it comes to the science, we looked into this, and I gotta say, there's not a lot of strong evidence that magnesium supplements will actually help you sleep. They might help you manage pain, they might help you lower your stress levels, or work to get your muscles to relax. And maybe it's those things then that help you get some better sleep. I'm Dr. Sanjay Gupta, helping you live a better life.
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Welcome back, everybody, to the new Donnie McClurkin Show on this wonderful Friday. I've got my sister, Andrea McClurkin Malini, and she's going to hit this off with a great song. God Can. Take it, sister.

0: That was my sister Andrea McClurkin-Malini with God Can, and he can do anything. Trust him. But now listen, it's time for your medicine. It's time for you to take your medicine. That's right. The Bible says that a merry heart does good, just like a medicine. So here's your Friday Funnies with Kev on stage. Hear me!
1: He was like, you can eat Oreos, Kev. 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You can eat Oreos. Just eat one serving. Do you know how many Oreos make up one serving? Two. Two. What kind of sociopath eats two Oreos, goes upstairs, and never comes back down again? I would have nightmares if I ate two Oreos and went to bed. I'd rather have no Oreos than two Oreos. I eat two Oreos on my way from the kitchen to the living room to really eat Oreos. The first two are just travel Oreos. Bow, bow. Then I pull the flat back. I'm running through the whole middle. I go in with the Oreo claw. I'll be like, look, look, look, look, look. That's eight right there. I don't even crack nine. Reload. I done ate the whole middle. All I'm trying to do is not go to the side on the first day. That's what I'm telling you.
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0: That was the Chicago Mass Choir with I Need Your Spirit. And before that, you got your laugh on with Kev on Stage with our Friday Funnies. Now, I've got to take a break. But when we come back, he's got a praise break just for us. DJ T-Storm's going to hit us with that praise break you've been looking for. So don't you go anywhere. More of the new Donnie McClurkin Show to go right after this.
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11: For the 9th year in a row, Finland has been named the happiest country in the world. That's according to the World Happiness Report put out every year by the Wellbeing Research Center at the University of Oxford in the UK. Two other Nordic nations, Iceland and Denmark, came in at numbers 2 and 3. Now, having spent quite a bit of time in these countries over my 2.5 decades as a journalist, I can tell you that this is not at all that surprising. There's an entirely different way of thinking in these countries. We before me, you might say. In other words, the mentality is less adversarial and much more, we're all in this together. One other interesting thing that came up was that no matter where someone lived, the more time they spent on social media, the less happy they were. Want to smile? It's simple. Put your phone away for a bit. I'm Dr. Sanjay Gupta, helping you live a better life.
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4: 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I'm over 70 and I'm Catholic, and that music got me grooving in the morning.

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1: That was crazy. That was crazy. Ooh, DJ T-Storm, you have a great knack to be able to put the right songs together. That was our praise break for today. Now, I've got to take a break, but when we come back, I've got an inspirational message just for you. More of the new Donnie McClurkin Show to go right after this.
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1: Hi, this is Donnie McClurkin, and I've got an inspirational message just for you. There are 8.2 billion people on this earth and growing. And with all of the different chaos that goes on from day to day, there are still 8.2 billion people that need to hear the gospel of Jesus Christ. Yes, many are born again, but the majority are not. And our job is before us, and it is so crystal clear. We've got a message of hope and healing, of love and forgiveness, mercy, compassion that only Christ can give. Out of the billions of people that are on this earth, God opens up the doors for us to reach them, especially in this digital era. We find that the digital platform is used for so many things, most of them negatively. But if you really have a hunger to be used by God and to represent the kingdom, you can do so on your own device and put up posts that glorify God and share His gospel. Your 10 people, your 50 people, your 100 people, your 1,000 people, your 10,000 people, your million people, it all adds up and it will reach around the world. You never know who's listening. There are billions of people waiting to hear the good news. Be an agent that gives them the gospel.

0: That was Dietrich Haddon with the song A Billion People. Listen, we've got our work cut out for us before the return of Jesus. And my job is to make sure that I get this message out by music, by word, by living. Let them know the love of God. And I hope you've been blessed today. Keep me in your prayers and you continue to walk in the favor of God.
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blessing to see so many people coming out and worshiping God in the beauty of holiness, and so many souls gave their lives to Jesus Christ on Sunday. It was wonderful. We're going to stay in touch with every one of them and disciple them and let them grow and become agents of evangelism in their own right. It was beautiful. The pageantry, the dance, the song, the message. It was really a wonderful time. For those of you that worship with us, God bless you. And it's online, so you can watch it. It was a powerful Resurrection Sunday service. Good Lord Almighty. But today, we've got the new Donnie McClurkin Show primed and ready to worship God in great music. Music that you can live by. And that's what we're going to offer to you today. So let's get this show on the road. Let's get this started. Today, we've got our flashback song of the day. We've got some gospel music history. We've got our inspirational message for you. And we've got music so great that it's going to inspire you to inspire others. So get yourself ready, because we begin right now. Call somebody up and let them know the new Donnie McClurkin Show is on the air.

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1: Ladies
0: Show.
1: Ladies and gentlemen, Kim Burrell. Oh, yes. I feel churchy.

0: That was Renee Spearman featuring Kim Burrell and the song Tap Into It. And before that, you heard James Fortune with In the Room. Now it's time for our flashback song of the day.
1: What we're going to do right here is go back, back, back.
0: And I'm going to take you back to the year 1997. I'm going to take you back 29 years ago. And in the year 1997, IBM's Deep Blue computer beats a chess world. And in the year 1997, the IBM Deep Blue computer beats a world champion chess player for the first time. The beginning of AI. Good Lord. And in the year 1997, this song became a classic. Greg O'Quinn in the song, I Told the Storm. Take us back, Greg.

0: That was the one and only Kenny Lewis and One Voice with the song God Did It. And before that, you heard Greg O'Quinn with I Told the Story. Now, I've got to take a break real quickly, but when I come back, man, we've got some more great music lined up just for you, and we've got a praise break coming on. A praise break. So more of the new Donnie McClurkin Show to go right after this.
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16: Did you know that almost half the vegetables and more than three quarters of the fruit that we eat in this country come from just one state, California? Yeah, it's true. And according to a new report by the Environmental Working Group, a health advocacy organization, a lot of this produce is tainted with PFAS, which are sometimes referred to as forever chemicals. Why? Well, the EPA says pesticides keep America's food supply safe, abundant, and affordable. And of course, these chemicals are used in every state, not just California. Now, if you are worried, though, about how much you're consuming, the best thing to do is to buy organic produce, if and when you can. Organic or not, you should rinse all fruits and vegetables under running water. Don't use any soap. And as one epidemiologist told us, use a brush on sturdier items like carrots, potatoes, and cucumbers. I'm Dr. Sanjay Gupta, helping you live a better life.
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0: Welcome back, everybody, to the new Donnie McClurkin Show. And we've got some great music lined up and ready for you. Here's Yolanda Adams, that wonderful singer, Broadway star, Yolanda Adams, with the song Blessings.
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0: You just heard from Bishop William Murphy and the song Everlasting God. Man, we used to sing this in church every week. William Murphy with Everlasting God. And before that, the illustrious Yolanda Adams with Blessings. Now, I've got to take a break real quick, but when we come back, man, we got our praise break primed and ready just for you, so you don't want to leave here. And we've got gospel music fun fact. All of this and much more coming up right here on the new Donnie McClurkin Show.
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15: A Better Life with Dr. Sanjay Gupta. Recent survey conducted by Common Sense Media found one-third of teenagers prefer AI companions over humans for serious conversations. There's a term for that, social offloading. And experts we talked to warned that this habit could be stunting emotional growth, leaving an already isolated generation who came of age during the pandemic even less prepared for the messiness of human interaction. Sure, AI can help you polish whatever it is you're looking to say, but that's not very human, right? It's the messiness that makes our interactions with each other so real. It's also what makes them so validating, help us to develop our confidence, our voice, our deep bonds with each other. Psychiatrists we talked to encouraged turning to family or friends when you're struggling to express yourself. They are keen to help. I'm Dr. Sanjay Gupta, helping you live a better life.
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2: 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He filled my spirit from head to toe.
0: I love that. It's a new addition to the new Donnie McClurkin show.
4: This is Michelle from Queens, New York. I'm over 70 and I'm Catholic, and that music got me grooving.

0: That was our praise break by the one and only DJ T-Storm. It gets better every time we do it. But now that that praise break is over, you know what time it is. Oh, you know what time it is. It's time for our shout out. And to every one of you that have never done so before, or for even those that have done so and want to do it again, you can leave your shout out right here so that about 5 million people can hear who you really love. You can do that by giving us a call at 1-888-420-7710. Remember to leave your name and leave where you're calling from and who you're giving that beautiful shout out to. Make it sound something like this. Shout the thing out.
1: I want to give a shout out to all the Watkins, Jones, Shavers, Davis, Adams, all of the people that are related to us and to the world. On this day, I go to the Omega Missionary Baptist Church where the Honorable Claiborne is our pastor. And First Lady Vicki Claiborne. We are going up, we're moving up, and I thank God we know it.
0: Well, God bless you, my sister, even though you didn't leave your name. God bless you and every one of you, and keep us in your prayers and keep listening to the show. Next time you call, leave your name. Okay? God bless you. Now, who's next? Shout that thing out.
2: Praise God, Pastor McClurkin. My name is Deborah Hunter Smith, calling from Brooklyn, New York. I'd like to shout out my church, Bedford Central Presbyterian in Brooklyn, New York, Pastor Dr. Claude E. Neal, and my husband, Elder Warren Smith. God bless each and every one of you.
0: Well, God bless you too, Deborah, and everyone in New York that you just shouted out. God bless you, and hopefully I'll meet you one day, because I'm right down the street in Long Island. Keep on listening, Deborah, and tell others to do the same. Now, who's next? Shout that thing out.
3: Pastor Donnie McClurkin. My name is Doris Gaston, and I'm calling from Brooklyn, New York. I would like to shout out my church, Tabernacle of Deliverance, with Pastor Darrell Hagans. I thank God for my church family. I would like to shout out my awesome children, my four blessings from God. I thank God for them. They're awesome. They're amazing.
0: Well, Doris, God bless you, your four children, and everyone that you just shouted out. Thank you for even calling to lead this, because it makes our day so much brighter to hear your enthusiasm over the people that you love. I bless you in Jesus' name, and you keep on listening, girl, and tell others to listen, too. And if you've got a shout-out, that's right, I'm talking to you, everyone listening, no matter where you are, if you've got a shout-out that you want about 5 million people to hear, and even in other countries, give us a telephone call at 1-888-420-7710. All right? Give us a call, and I'd love to play it here. Now, I've got to take a break real quickly. But when we come back, I've got an inspirational message just for you. More of the new Donnie McClurkin Show to go right after this.
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16: Eating a healthy diet is not only good for you physically, it can also keep your brain sharp as you age. According to a new study out of China, people who most closely followed the MIND diet slowed aging in key structures inside their brains by more than 2 years. The MIND diet is a combination of the Mediterranean diet, which we talk a lot about, and the DASH diet, which stands for Dietary Approaches to Stop Hypertension. All three of these diets are similar, but the MIND diet puts more of an emphasis on berries, beans, leafy green vegetables, fish, poultry, whole grains, olive oil, and nuts. You're not going to eat foods with a lot of saturated fat. We're talking cheese, butter, red meat, or anything fried. You really don't have to eat like this 100% of the time. That's the key. Just do the best that you can. I'm Dr. Sanjay Gupta, helping you live a better life.
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greatest music in the world, in the entire world, and it's all here ready for you. That's right. It is the best for the blessed, and you are the blessed, so we give you our best. So get yourself ready. It starts right here, right now. Call up somebody. Let them know that the music for your day is about to begin. The new Donnie McClurkin Show.

0: A man and the song Live, Breathe, Fight. You can feel the passion in every word that that woman sings. Tamela Mann, Live, Breathe, Fight. And before that, you heard Nia Allen and the song Wait. And now it's time for our flashback song of the day.
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0: I'm taking you all the way back to the year 1994. Taking you back 32 years ago. In the year 1994, George Foreman defeated Michael Moore and became the oldest heavyweight champion in the entire world, George Foreman. And in 1984, this song from my mentor, Andre Crouch and the Disciples. Andre Crouch came out with this song featuring Tata Vega, and the rest is history. Here's Andre Crouch, the late great Andre Crouch, with Give It All Back to Me. Featuring Tata Vega. Hit it!

0: That was the wonderful voice of Anthony Evans and Caleb Carson with the song, You're Not Finished. I love their voices. I love their approach. Anthony Evans and Caleb Carson with You're Not Finished. And before that, you heard from my mentor, the late, great Andre Crouch, with the one and only Tata Vega and Give It All Back to Me. Now listen, I've got to take a break real quickly. And don't you go anywhere, because I'm not going anywhere. I'll be back with some of the greatest music that you ever want to hear. More to go on the new Donnie McClurkin Show right after this.
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Everybody, welcome back to the new Donnie McClurkin Show. And we're going to keep this music going with Melvin Crispell III, that voice, that guy. Melvin Crispell III with a classic song, Revisited. God Is. Hit it, Melvin.

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8: If you're caring for an aging parent, you may feel quite often that you're alone in what you're doing. But you're not, not by a long shot. According to a new report by the Pew Research Center, 10% of U.S. adults are caring for a parent over age 65. Millions more are caring for a spouse or partner 65 or older. Beyond the sheer numbers, this report, perhaps unsurprisingly, found a major difference in caregiver well-being between men and women. One psychologist we spoke to suggested thinking 5 years in the future and imagining where you are right now. Will you be glad you took something on, or regretful that you didn't? You also need to cut yourself some slack, he said, especially women. Don't try to shoulder all of the burden by yourself. You might need to ask for help before you burn out. You'll be so glad you did. I'm Dr. Sanjay Gupta, helping you live a better life.
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1: This is Andre Shelby coming out of Louisville, Kentucky. Yes, I said Louisville, Kentucky. Stand up, because today is our day to claim. We're going to have nothing but peace in the streets and happiness and joy within our families. I love my family to the fullest, and I just want them all to have a very blessed day. Can't see.

shout out to my bishop, Philip K. Jones, from Cleveland, Ohio. This is Sister Maggie from the United Temple, the Church of the Tabernacle, Cleveland Heights, Ohio. I love my bishop, M. Deborah Jones. His

0: That was Jordan Armstrong with My God. Now, I'm going to take a break real quickly, but I'm going to be back as soon as we finish. So don't you go anywhere and keep humming that song in your head until we come back with something else for you to say. More of the new Donnie McClurkin Show to go right after this.
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1: Hi, this is Donnie McClurkin, and I've got an inspirational message just for you. Don't you know what God really thinks about you? He said, I know my thoughts, but I think about you in Jeremiah. He said, I have thoughts that will be good and not evil. Thoughts that are going to lead you to your hope and a future, an expected end. God thinks about us in such great ways. Don't you know that God is on your side? Don't you know that you don't have to fear or worry about anyone else? Because if God is for you, who can be against you? It doesn't mean that you won't have people that rise up against you, and it doesn't mean that you won't have enemies. It doesn't mean that you won't have to struggle with people's opinion of you. But know this, don't you know that no weapon formed against you can prosper? Don't you know that every tongue that rises against you, in judgment your life will condemn it? Don't you know that greater is he that is in you than he that is in the world? Yeah, God is on your side. You don't have to fear what any man can do. Don't you know that the love of God is so great that he meets you where you are? Remember these things about God, and you'll have confidence to go through life. Keep your head up high. Don't you know that Jesus loves you? Well, now you do.

0: Tez with the song You Don't Know. But God gives you assurance, blessed assurance. I love every one of you, and I thank you for being with us today. Stick and stay right where you are. Don't change the dial. More great programming coming up right after this, so don't you leave. And from New Donnie McClurkin Show to you, walk in the favor of God. God bless you. Have a great day.
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2: You know, it was about 3 o'clock when I looked at the time. And I had about 2 more hours to go before I got to your love. And the time just kept ticking slower and slower. When I got to the front door, I thought about

Hot 107.7 Birmingham's best mix of art and a big for the people. AJ Johnson, happy Father's Day to all the great, wonderful dads out there. Hey, today is our day. Yeah, this is a day for us to do what dad's supposed to do, which is absolutely nothing. Yeah, if you want to watch what you want to watch, hey, go ahead and watch it. If you want to listen to what you want to listen to, go ahead and do what you want to do. If you want to wear socks with your sandals, hey, who's going to tell you not to? It's Father's Day. Happy Father's Day to all the wonderful dads out there. Hey, enjoy the day with Tina Marie. I need your loving. 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

Hamilton 77 Birmingham's best mix of R&B. Hey, playing that music my dad had me listening to when I was a kid. At that time, I didn't appreciate it because I wanted to listen to, like, you know, Jay-Z and all these other hip-hop artists. But no, he had me listen to the classics. I mean, I used to sit there and, you know, he didn't even think I was paying attention. But then all of a sudden, those songs just hit me because, like I said, I had an old soul at a young age. And, you know, I didn't appreciate the classics like I do now, but I'm so glad that my dad introduced me to some great music like Cameo, his Sparkle, Back Diamond Lane, Hot 107.7.

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13: You ever wake up in the middle of the night or maybe first thing in the morning and notice drool on your pillow? Unless you're sleeping next to someone who hasn't already seen all your good, bad, and ugly, it's probably not that big a deal and not anything to worry about unless it's something that just started happening recently. When people drool at night, it's often because of a stuffy nose, acid reflux, or being a mouth breather. People who sleep on their stomach or side are more likely to drool than someone who sleeps on their back. But in some cases, drooling at night can be a warning sign of something more serious, like dental issues, sleep apnea, or even early symptoms of Parkinson's disease. If you're at all concerned about this, the best place to start is with an ENT doctor, an ears, nose, and throat doctor. They can recommend a sleep study to possibly get some answers. I'm Dr. Sanjay Gupta, helping you live a better life.
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Hobbital 77 Birmingham's best mix of R&B, taking a journey back to the 70s with this joint right here, and it still has a meaning still to this day. Ooh, child, five stair steps, Hot 107.7.

Hobbin 07, Sam and Birmingham's best mix of R&B. You know, I want to change the phrase. You don't know nothing about this old school classic, because it's an introduction for this new generation to understand the music that made a generation. I mean, you're talking about artists that inspire musicians that you listen to today. One of those artists is the legendary Bobby Blue Bland. Members only, as we stroll back down memory lane on Birmingham's best mix of R&B.

0: 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So come on out, we love to see you, and come hang out with us at the Marvel City Southern Fest July 3rd at the Big Besma Rec Center. 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
13: Slowly but surely, AI is seeping its way into every corner of our lives. One area perhaps I didn't expect is diet advice. A new study out of Turkey found that chatbots are recommending to teen boys and girls that they restrict their daily calories to dangerously low levels and eat a balance of nutrients that are kind of out of whack. Remember, teenagers are growing, one pediatrician told us. If they aren't getting enough nutrition, it can really stunt their growth on a number of levels. And in extreme cases, it can lead to significant health consequences. Large language models, LLMs, they are designed to agree with you. So if you're looking to lose weight, they're going to push you pretty hard in that direction. 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Your doctor. I'm Dr. Sanjay Gupta, helping you live a better life.

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Howard 07, Birmingham's best mix of R&B for the people. AJ Johnson, you want to know what a love is? Love is right here as we stroll back down memory lane, playing those classic music that we grew up listening to. Hey, I got a little secret weapon. It must be the music. Howard 07.

0: How about those Elvis and Birmingham's best mix of R&B? I can never say that I have or that I haven't actually sung that song for my family as a child. The Jackson 5, Who's Loving You? Now, we are coming up to another anniversary of the passing of the legendary Michael Jackson. And even in his passing, he is still topping the charts. Man, his legacy is still continuing on as we continue to stroll back down memory lane. Hey, I got more music coming around the corner from Stephanie Mills, the OJs, and Commodores for Hot 107.7.
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12: Did you know that almost half the vegetables and more than three-quarters of the fruit that we eat in this country come from just one state, California? Yeah, it's true. And according to a new report by the Environmental Working Group, a health advocacy organization, a lot of this produce is tainted with PFAS, which are sometimes referred to as forever chemicals. Why? Well, the EPA says pesticides keep America's food supply safe, abundant, and affordable. And of course, these chemicals are used in every state, not just California. Now, if you are worried, though, about how much you're consuming, the best thing to do is to buy organic produce, if and when you can. Organic or not, you should rinse all fruits and vegetables under running water. Don't use any soap. And as one epidemiologist told us, use a brush on sturdier items like carrots, potatoes, and cucumbers. I'm Dr. Sanjay Gupta, helping you live a better life.
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Hopping those episodes in Birmingham's best mix of R&B for the people. Man, rest in peace to the legendary bassist, Ronald LaPreed, funky bassist of the Commodores, man, passing away at the age of 75. Man, your music's still going to carry on. Here's Michael Jackson. I want to be where you are. Hot 107.7.

I-107 Birmingham's best mix of R&B for the people. Before I forget, I just want to say thank you for hanging out with us this past Friday at the Juneteenth celebration at Alicia's Coffee, while our very own Juca Ray did her broadcast out there. Such a great time. Also, shout out to Voltron Printing. Man, go check them out. They got some cool gear. Oh, yeah. Here's Solo, Heaven, Back Down Memory Lane, Hot 107.7.

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11: You ever wake up in the middle of the night, or maybe first thing in the morning, and notice drool on your pillow? Unless you're sleeping next to someone who hasn't already seen all your good, bad, and ugly, it's probably not that big a deal and not anything to worry about, unless it's something that just started happening recently. When people drool at night, it's often because of a stuffy nose, acid reflux, or being a mouth breather. People who sleep on their stomach or side are more likely to drool than someone who sleeps on their back. But in some cases, drooling at night can be a warning sign of something more serious, like dental issues, sleep apnea, or even early symptoms of Parkinson's disease. If you're at all concerned about this, the best place to start is with an ENT doctor, an ears, nose, and throat doctor. They can recommend a sleep study to possibly get some answers. I'm Dr. Sanjay Gupta, helping you live a better life.
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Hopping 07 Birmingham's best mix of R&B. Let's take it back with this joint right here, the Jackson 5. Never Can Say Goodbye. 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

0: Hey, it's your boy, Nephew Tommy, a member of Kappa Alpha Psi. But we right now, that's not what we're talking about. 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
9: 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But you're not, not by a long shot. According to a new report by the Pew Research Center, 10% of U.S. adults are caring for a parent over age 65. Millions more are caring for a spouse or partner 65 or older. Beyond the sheer numbers, this report, perhaps unsurprisingly, found a major difference in caregiver well-being between men and women. One psychologist we spoke to suggested thinking 5 years in the future and imagining where you are right now. Will you be glad you took something on or regretful that you didn't? You also need to cut yourself some slack, he said, especially women. Don't try to shoulder all of the burden by yourself. You might need to ask for help before you burn out. You'll be so glad you did. I'm Dr. Sanjay Gupta, helping you live a better life.
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0: July 3rd, Bessemer Rec Center, the Marvell City Southern Music Fest. 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
12: Slowly but surely, AI is seeping its way into every corner of our lives. One area perhaps I didn't expect is diet advice. A new study out of Turkey found that chatbots are recommending to teen boys and girls that they restrict their daily calories to dangerously low levels and eat a balance of nutrients that are kind of out of whack. Remember, teenagers are growing, one pediatrician told us. If they aren't getting enough nutrition, it can really stunt their growth on a number of levels. And in extreme cases, it can lead to significant health consequences. Large language models, LLMs, they are designed to agree with you. So if you're looking to lose weight, they're going to push you pretty hard in that direction. They also sometimes don't know how to tell the

0: difference between good information and bad information. And you know who does? Your doctor. I'm Dr. Sanjay Gupta, helping you live a better life.
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Hopping on 7-7 Birmingham's best mix of R&B. Little St. Harrison bag. Kicking things off as we get down on the Sunday. AJ Johnson, here's Monica, So Gone. 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

0: 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I got some SZA featuring Kendrick Lamar, Johnny Gill, and Ciara. It's Birmingham's best mix of R&B for the people. 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
1: 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You know AJ. 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
8: Heart disease is still the leading cause of death here in the United States and around the world. But what if there was something you could do earlier in life to reduce the odds of becoming a statistic? Well, here in the United States, tens of millions of adults already take a statin to lower their cholesterol. But new guidance put out by the American College of Cardiology and the American Heart Association now emphasize that treating high cholesterol sooner could significantly reduce a person's lifetime risk of heart attack or stroke. How early are we talking? In your 30s, believe it or not. Of course, you need to talk to your doctor about whether statins are right for you, but you should know that the evidence is really starting to stack up that shows the earlier you get a jump on reducing lifelong exposure to plaque-causing lipids and lipoproteins, the better the odds are going to be for you. Make sure you get your cholesterol checked. That's the first step. I'm Dr. Sanjay Gupta, helping you live a better life.
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Zodiac sign, it must be a Gemini moon, cause we about to go half. Mistakenly, nobody been in a bag, but how many bodies done been in her bag?

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people, man, them goodies got me folded. Now I'm talking about, you know, those goodie packs, you know what I'm saying? Like, you know, my head was hurting. Okay. I'm just gonna leave it right there. Galati, get it down with you on this Sunday. 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

Habano 7 Burning as best Vic Savar and B for the people. So Akon said he gave Neo some polygamy advice. He says, all you got to do is just be honest. Is it really just that simple? I'm just asking for a friend. Here is Neo, Up, Out, and Gone as we get down on the Sunday. Hot 107.

0: Hobbin 077, Birmingham's best mix of R&B for the people. About to get out of here and enjoy the rest of my Father's Day. Happy Father's Day to all the wonderful dads out there, especially my dad. I love you. My stepdad, I love you. My brothers, I love you. Hey, Papa G, happy Father's Day, man. I'll holler at you a little bit later on today. Also, happy Father's Day to all my friends out there. And, man, happy Father's Day to you as well, too. Thank you for being such great dads. Hey, it's your day to be celebrated. Continue doing what you do. I'm proud of you. Hey, catch you on the radio next Sunday from 11 to 3 as we stroll back down memory lane and then getting down with the Sunday Get Down. Peace and love. Well, Birmingham's best mix of R&B. And before the people, we're Hot 107.7.
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at 107.7. We're the station that's doing it for the people. Well, today I'm doing it for you, my dads. Happy Father's Day. Happy Father's Day in memory to my dad. And this show is dedicated to you. Yes, it is. Man, there's so much going on this week. And you had Juneteenth, the opening of the Obama Library. The festivities continue today. You've had all kind of entertainers, all kind of great things. I'm planning a trip to see his library. It is awesome. Well, listen, kick it back, dads. Relax. Let's get you into this Sunday vibe with DeBarge. I love it, and I like it on Hot 107.7.

0: Hot 107.7, we're doing it for the people with PJ Morton and Mutual. Well, I'm Orlando. Yeah, it is a special Father's Day edition of the Sunday Vibe. Happy Father's Day to all my dads, pops, whatever you want to call us. If you're like a dad, if you're a mentor, or just a figure that has had an impact on a young man's life, happy Father's Day, one and all. And this is a great day to kick back with Dad and take a stroll back down memory lane with AJ Johnson. He does it every Sunday before me at 11 a.m. Get ready. Tyler's on the way. I'm going to work in some Snoop Dogg. But up next is Bruno Mars, a personal favorite. Yeah, I'm going to take care of me. That's a present for me for Father's Day. 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
14: For the ninth year in a row, Finland has been named the happiest country in the world. That's according to the World Happiness Report put out every year by the Wellbeing Research Center at the University of Oxford in the UK. Two other Nordic nations, Iceland and Denmark, came in at numbers 2 and 3. Now, having spent quite a bit of time in these countries over my 2.5 decades as a journalist, I can tell you that this is not at all that surprising. There's an entirely different way of thinking in these countries. We before me, you might say. In other words, the mentality is less adversarial and much more, we're all in this together. One other interesting thing that came up was that no matter where someone lived, the more time they spent on social media, the less happy they were. Want to smile? It's simple. Put your phone away for a bit. I'm Dr. Sanjay Gupta, helping you live a better life.
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0: Hot 107.7, we're the station that's doing it for the people. That was Chris Brown, Leon Thomas with Fallen. Of course, Chris Brown heading to the Magic City. Well, I'm Orlando. It is a special Father's Day edition of the Sunday Vibe. This show is dedicated to all of us dads. Yeah, I'm one too, so I'm going to throw myself in. But this show is for you. Now, something big opened this weekend. I mean, huge. If you did not hear about it, I'm going to tell you all about it coming up next hour. It's a place that I'm planning on visiting, by the way. But before all that, going to work in, well, because for us dads, I'm going to do a double shot of Keith Sweat. How about that? But before that, MJ Michael Jackson is next on this Father's Day edition of the Sunday Vibe, Hot 107.7.
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12: You ever wake up in the middle of the night or maybe first thing in the morning and notice drool on your pillow? Unless you're sleeping next to someone who hasn't already seen all your good, bad, and ugly, it's probably not that big a deal and not anything to worry about unless it's something that just started happening recently. When people drool at night, it's often because of a stuffy nose, acid reflux, or being a mouth breather. People who sleep on their stomach or side are more likely to drool than someone who sleeps on their back. But in some cases, drooling at night can be a warning sign of something more serious, like dental issues, sleep apnea, or even early symptoms of Parkinson's disease. If you're at all concerned about this, the best place to start is with an ENT doctor, an ears, nose, and throat doctor. 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

Top 107.7, Kevin Ross, Love in the Middle. I'm Lando on this Father's Day edition of the Sunday Vibe. It's also, we continue the Juneteenth celebrations. All that good stuff, man. This is a big weekend. So here's some Lauryn Hill for you. The Sweetest Thing on Hot 107.7.

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0: Hot 107.7, we're doing it for the people with my man T.I. Let them know. Well, know this, it is Father's Day, and also this huge weekend, the grand opening for the Obama Presidential Center in Chicago. I'm planning on visiting it one day. You had June 18th, an invitation-only dedication ceremony. 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And going on from yesterday to today, featuring community celebrities, performances, live family-friendly activities. Man, you got all kind of stars, entertainers, from Bruce Springsteen to Jennifer Hudson to Stevie Wonder. You talk about a celebration, and I cannot think of a better weekend than Juneteenth and Father's Day. So anyway, this center is off the chain. 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They're still going on. Well, on the way, we got some Jaheim, Mary J. Blige, but October London is next. 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
8: You ever wake up in the middle of the night, or maybe first thing in the morning, and notice drool on your pillow? Unless you're sleeping next to someone who hasn't already seen all your good, bad, and ugly, it's probably not that big a deal and not anything to worry about, unless it's something that just started happening recently. When people drool at night, it's often because of a stuffy nose, acid reflux, or being a mouth breather. People who sleep on their stomach or side are more likely to drool than someone who sleeps on their back. But in some cases, drooling at night can be a warning sign of something more serious, like dental issues, sleep apnea, or even early symptoms of Parkinson's disease. If you're at all concerned about this, the best place to start is with an ENT doctor, an ears, nose, and throat doctor. They can recommend a sleep study to possibly get some answers. I'm Dr. Sanjay Gupta, helping you live a better life.

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Tune in to the Midday Link Up with Tarika Ray, Monday through Friday, 9 a.m. to 2 p.m. Text Tarika, that's D-R-E-K-A, to 205-741-1077 to be on the program. 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

0: Hot 107.7, doing it for the people. Caleb Brianna with Energy. Well, I'm Orlando. It is a Sunday Vibe special Father's Day edition. Got a few calls of folks who've checked out the festivities dealing with the Obama Presidential Foundation, the big center up in Chicago. Man, oh man, it has been awesome. And we want to thank the good folks at Alicia's Coffee and, of course, the historic A.G. Gaston Motel, Civil Rights Institute. We got to hang out with them for Juneteenth. Our own Drake Ray from Midday Link Up, broadcasting live. And once again, it was a great celebration. Yeah, we got a little wet, but that's okay. That's okay. Well, coming up tomorrow, we got a huge announcement about some funny folks that are heading to the Magic City. Won't tell you who it is now. You just got to keep listening. And trust me, you will not be disappointed. So stay tuned for the big announcement coming up tomorrow. I got some Bruno Mars next, followed by Maxwell, Hot 107.7.
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7: You ever wake up in the middle of the night or maybe first thing in the morning and notice drool on your pillow? Unless you're sleeping next to someone who hasn't already seen all your good, bad, and ugly, it's probably not that big a deal and not anything to worry about unless it's something that just started happening recently. When people drool at night, it's often because of a stuffy nose, acid reflux, or being a mouth breather. People who sleep on their stomach or side are more likely to drool than someone who sleeps on their back. But in some cases, drooling at night can be a warning sign of something more serious, like dental issues, sleep apnea, or even early symptoms of Parkinson's disease. If you're at all concerned about this, the best place to start is with an ENT doctor, an ears, nose, and throat doctor. They can recommend a sleep study to possibly get some answers. I'm Dr. Sanjay Gupta, helping you live a better life.
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0: Top 107.7, we're the station that's doing it for the people. I'm Orlando. It is a special Father's Day edition of the Sunday Vibe, Pop. And from the world of, well, entertainment slash sports, did you hear? Serena and Venus Williams are officially reuniting to play doubles at the 2026 Wimbledon Championships. The legendary duo received a wild card entry into the Grand Slam, which is set to begin on June 29th. That means I'll be watching Wimbledon. So good luck to them, and I tell you, sometimes it's just hard to let go, but let's see what they can do. Well, on the way, I've got some 803 fresh, in case my dads want to get up and do a little dancing. Got some Case on the way. H-Town is next. It's a Sunday Vibe, Father's Day edition, Hot 107.7.
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3: Staying active every day will go a long way towards helping you live a happy, healthy, and pain-free life. And there's perhaps no movement more fundamental than walking. It reinforces the alignment, stability, and coordinated muscle activation that supports how your body moves, whether you're doing strenuous exercise or simply going about your daily life. This is according to Dana Santis, a strength and conditioning specialist. Even though you walk every day, Dana does say you can make small adjustments to immediately improve your walking mechanics. So, keep your rib cage stacked over your pelvis. 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I'm Dr. Sanjay Gupta, helping you live a better life.
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By the way, don't forget every weekday morning at 5 a.m. I think he's a pretty good dad. Wake up to Steve Harvey. Steve Harvey Morning Show with nephew Shirley, Carla, and Junior. 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

At 107.7, doing it for the people. Leon Thomas, Chris Brown, and Mutt. I'm Lando. By the way, I hope you got up like I did early this morning and went winning with Jacalyn Carr at 6, followed by Pastor Donnie McClurkin. I just can't think of a better way to get that inspiration as you're getting ready for church every Sunday right here at Hot 107.7. Here's Kevin Ross, his latest, he calls it Spin on Hot 107.7.

0: Yo, it's me, D.O. Hughley, whether you're listening to the Steve Harvey Morning Show in the mornings, Drinker Ray in the midday, or me, D.O. Hughley, in the afternoons. You got the best mix of R&B.
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6: 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And do they really work? Well, first, let's talk about actual magnesium. That's an essential mineral that is needed for more than 300 different processes in the body, according to one dietitian. And most people get enough of it simply from the foods they eat. Now, if you're not getting enough, there are a few different types of supplements you can try. 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Now, when it comes to the science, we looked into this, and I gotta say, there's not a lot of strong evidence that magnesium supplements will actually help you sleep. 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And maybe it's those things then that help you get some better sleep. I'm Dr. Sanjay Gupta, helping you live a better life.
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0: Hot 107.7. We're the station that's doing it for the people. That was Kehlani with Folded. I'm Orlando. It is Sunday Vibe on the special Father's Day edition as we're winding things down a bit for me, for my show, but not for you. You better be taking Dad out and hanging with him all day long. And I'm reminded of something that someone told me one time. They said that all dads are fathers, but not all fathers are dads. Let that sink in. Coming up in a few minutes, I've got some Drew Hill for you. SZA. Brent Faiyaz is next on this Father's Day edition of the Sunday Vibe, Hot 107.7.
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14: If you're caring for an aging parent, you may feel quite often that you're alone in what you're doing. But you're not, not by a long shot. According to a new report by the Pew Research Center, 10% of U.S. adults are caring for a parent over age 65. Millions more are caring for a spouse or partner 65 or older. Beyond the sheer numbers, this report, perhaps unsurprisingly, found a major difference in caregiver well-being between men and women. One psychologist we spoke to suggested thinking 5 years in the future and imagining where you are right now. Will you be glad you took something on, or regretful that you didn't? You also need to cut yourself some slack, he said, especially women. Don't try to shoulder all of the burden by yourself. You might need to ask for help before you burn out. You'll be so glad you did. I'm Dr. Sanjay Gupta, helping you live a better life.

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0: 1077, Birmingham's best mix of R&B. That was New Century. It's called Don't Mind. Well, I'm Lando. Hopefully you haven't mind hanging out with me. I know I've had a blast hanging out with you. The show dedicated to you, my dad's happy Father's Day. Now join me tomorrow night at 10 for After Dark in the Magic City. Get ready to wake up Steve Harvey at 5 a.m. for so many great events that have been happening. It all started Thursday. Man, you had that big celebration for the New York Knicks off the chain. The opening, grand opening of the Obama Foundation, the library. Man, you talk about something that's very special. There have already been some great moments, and it continues today, so they're celebrating that. Also, Juneteenth. Yes, celebrating Juneteenth as well. We got to hang out at Alicia's Coffee House on Friday. That was awesome. And of course, it's Father's Day. Man, oh man, so many things happening. Continue to pamper Dad. Look for high tomorrow in your forecast of 89 degrees, 85 Tuesday. Rain chances do continue off and on. I'm going to leave you with the words I think the moment you walk into the Obama Foundation, the library, you see these huge words and you should know what they are. Simply, yes, we can.
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15: 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There's a term for that: social offloading. 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Sure, AI can help you polish whatever it is you're looking to say, but that's not very human, right? 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